0: Glad sommar önskar Guldkanalen.
1: Oh, I remember how you were. 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

city. 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She'd be a whole lot prettier if she smiled once in a while.

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It's hard to play a gig in this town and keep a straight face. It seems like everybody's got a plan. It's kind of like